0: bad bad, getting lit. Love your vibe, yeah. We the best, boy. Give me the light, yeah. And we turn it up every time,
1: every time.
0: And we bust it up, watch it, I
1: watch it.
0: Ha!
2: Kiba, how ya bad, so?
3: Tu fin de semana, tu música,
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3: los 40, todos los sexy.